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0: morning offering in the name of the Father, and of the Son, and of the Holy Spirit. Amen. O Jesus, through the Immaculate Heart of Mary, I offer you my prayers, works, joys, and sufferings of this day, in union with the Holy Sacrifice of Mass throughout the world. I offer them for all the intentions of your Sacred Heart, the salvation of souls, the reparation of sin, and the reunion of all Christians. I offer them for the intentions of our bishops and of all apostles of prayer, and in particular for those recommended by our Holy Father this month. Amen.
1: In the name of the Father, and of the Son, and of the Holy Spirit.
2: Amen.
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0: Don Bosco, your word, Lord, is a lamp for my steps. 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
1: It is Saturday, the 6th of June, 2026, ninth week in ordinary time, and participating in the proclamation of the Word of God for today are the following Daily Bread members. Kennedy Mutetwa, celebrating his birthday today from Harare, Zimbabwe, takes for us the first reading. Mwangala Manyando, one of our Daily Bread admins from Lusaka, Zambia, celebrating her golden birthday today, assisted by her son, Tumelo, take for us the responsorio psalm. Father Simon Sechaba Malay, celebrating his 71st birthday today from Rundu Diocese in Namibia, proclaims for us the gospel, and preaching the word of God for us today is Reverend Father Adrian Matevesi, a Salesian of Don Bosco, studying at the Salesian Pontifical University, Rome, Italy. We also remember today my elder sister, Estella Naya Mechewe, who is like a mother to all of us, who today turns 65, that the Lord may continue blessing her in her role as mother to many, and may continue giving her health as she continues fighting diabetes. Let us pray. O God, whose providence never fails in its design, keep from us, we humbly beseech you, all that might harm us, and grant all that works for our good. Through our Lord Jesus Christ, your Son, who lives and reigns with you in the unity of the Holy Spirit, God, forever and ever. Amen.
2: First reading. Do the work of an evangelist, for I am already on the point of being sacrificed. The Lord will award me the crown of righteousness. A reading from the second letter of St. Paul to Timothy. To Timothy 4, verses 1 to 8. Beloved, I charge you in the presence of God and of Christ Jesus, who is to judge the living and the dead, and by his appearing and his kingdom, preach the word. Be urgent in season and out of season. Convince, rebuke, and exhort. Be unfailing in patience and in teaching. For the time is coming when people will not endure sound teaching, but having itching ears, they will accumulate for themselves teachers to suit their own likings, and will turn away from listening to the truth and wander into myths. As for you, always be steady, endure suffering, do the work of an evangelist, fulfill your ministry. For I am already on the point of being sacrificed. The time of my departure has come. I have fought the good fight. I have finished the race. I have kept the faith. From now on, there is laid up for me the crown of righteousness, which the Lord, the righteous judge, will award to me on that day. And not only to me, but also to all who have loved is appearing, the word of the Lord.
0: Thanks be to God.
3: Responsorial Psalm, taken from Psalm 71, verse 8 to 9, 14 to 15 AB, 16 to 17, and 22. Response is taken from Psalm 71, verse 15 AB, and the response is,
0: my mouth will hear of your salvation, Lord.
3: My mouth is filled with your praise, with your glory, all the day long. Do not reject me now that I'm old. When my strength fails, do not forsake me.
0: My mouth will tell of your salvation, Lord.
3: But as for me, I will always hope and praise you more and more. My mouth will tell of your justice and all the day long of your salvation.
0: My mouth will tell of your salvation, Lord.
3: I will come with praise of your might, O Lord. I will call to mind your justice, yours, O Lord, alone. O God, you have taught me from my youth, and I proclaim your wonders still.
0: My mouth will tell of your salvation, Lord.
3: So I will give you thanks on the lyre for your faithfulness, O my God. To you will I sing with the harp to you, the Holy One of Israel.
0: My mouth will tell of your salvation, Lord.
3: Gospel acclamation taken from Matthew 6, verse 3.
0: Hallelujah! Blessed are the poor in spirit, for theirs is the kingdom of heaven. Hallelujah!
4: This poor widow has put in more than all the others. The Lord be with you.
0: And with your spirit.
4: A reading from the Holy Gospel according to St. Mark.
0: Glory to you, O Lord.
4: Mark chapter 12, verse 38 to 44. At that time, in his teaching, Jesus said, "Beware of the scribes, who like to go about in long robes and to have salutations in the marketplaces and the best seats in the synagogue and the places of honor at feast, who devour widows' houses and for a pretense make long prayers. They will receive the greater condemnation." And he sat down opposite the treasury and watched the multitude putting money into the treasury. Many rich people put in large sums, and a poor widow came and put in 2 copper coins, which make a penny. And he called his disciples to him and said to them, "Truly I say to you, this poor widow has put in more than all those who are contributing to the treasury. For they all contributed out of their abundance. But she put of her poverty, has put in everything she had, her holy living." The Gospel of the Lord.
0: Praise to you, Lord Jesus Christ.
5: My brothers and sisters, every time that we listen to God's word, God invites us, God challenges us to move from where we are, to move to a different place, to a place that is closer to the gospel, to a place that is closer to the image of Jesus Christ. We cannot listen to God's word every day and remain as we are, remain in our obsession with appearance, remain in our interest in masks. The gospel, the word of God, is an invitation to live a true and authentic life. And a true and authentic life is built on sacrifice, on giving out. And that is why the readings invite us to authenticity. The first reading from the book of the letter of St. Paul to Timothy and the gospel invite us to a life that is built on sacrifice, a life that is built on giving out, a life that is built on sharing. In the first reading, a very touching first reading, we are reading St. Paul, the great St. Paul, the great missionary, the great preacher, who is at the end of his life. Unlike the woman we shall meet in the gospel, St. Paul says, "I have poured out my life like a libation." That's the word he uses. He says, "I've poured out my life like a sacrifice." True life, true Christian life, brothers and sisters, is found in giving away. not in keeping everything for oneself. St. Paul is the best example we can have of someone who knows that the gospel is the gospel when it is preached, when it is sent out into the whole world. In the gospel, on the other hand, we meet Jesus who warns us of the trap of the first row. Jesus warns us that being a Christian does not mean showing off, trying to look for the first seat. In fact, in the gospel reading, we meet Jesus who says the scribes are interested in making of the Christian experience a show, a theater, to be seen not by God, but mostly to be seen by men. Faith is not a performance. Faith is not a performance. When we do good, we should not just aim to be noticed. Because if we are noticed, Jesus tells us clearly, we've already received our reward in full. And that reward is a shallow reward. And that is why Jesus in the temple does not immediately notice those who seem to be giving out everything. Jesus notices a woman who gives out two coins. Pope Benedict, when he was commenting on this biblical text, says the two coins symbolize two things. The first coin symbolizes love for God. The second coin symbolizes love for our neighbor. If we have love for God and if we have love for neighbor, then we have a complete faith. Not a faith built on appearance, not a faith built on stage play, on acting, but a faith that is built in love, love for God and love for our neighbor. And we know that a true faith does not give excess, to give leftovers, to give what is extra. A true faith gives out of sacrifice. Faith does not ask us to give God our leftover time, our leftover money, our leftover attention, but to give him that which we have to live on. As we listen to today's readings of St. Paul, who tells us that his life is poured out like a libation, and the gospel, which speaks to us of this woman who gives out of the little she has, she gives everything. And as we listen to these readings, I'm invited to think of the many people in our parishes, in our communities, in our churches, who have very little energy left. I think of the sick, the elderly, people who have long hours of work, but still find time to dedicate a weekend to clean the church, or who dedicate the time to visit a sick neighbor. To the world, this is a small coin, but to God, it is everything. Think of a family maybe who is struggling financially, but this family chooses to still pray together. This family still chooses to remain kind to one another, despite the stress. That is a small coin, and Jesus sees it. God sees it. And when we act out of generosity, we are no longer defined by our poverty. She's no longer a poor woman simply begging. She becomes a giver. And that giving is recognized by Jesus. She has given more than all those who are millionaires. And that is the power of our faith, my dear brothers and sisters. With the little that we have, our little faith, we can move mountains. With the little money that we have, we can do an act of charity that can change the life of other people. And this is the power of our faith, that with the little that we are and with the little that we have, we can change the world. Because our little, when it is put into God's hands, become a larger gift. My brothers and sisters, the widow did not wait until she was rich to be generous. St. Paul did not wait until he was safe to preach. Let us not wait for perfect circumstances to give God our all. The two coins may be small. Our two coins may be small. There may be small hidden acts of love, but these same ones can move and change the world. We're not invited to give out of excess, out of leftovers, but to give out of sacrifice. The little that we have, and not make a show of it, because God sees all that we do even in the secret of our heart. Amen.

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10: I'm a bit scared because it's not easy to step into turbulent waters, but I trust that God will guide me with his wisdom. Because when eventually I accepted, and my acceptance was written down and sent to the Pope, I started to pray like Solomon, not for any material development, but God to give me wisdom. God to give me wisdom to know what to do in that situation of Kasese. One thing that I will encourage the people to see and to practice in their lives is, and that's the language of love.
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2: 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I'm Francis Lubega. The opposition National Economic Empowerment Dialogue, NEED, has welcomed the government's decision to suspend fundings for national holiday celebrations, but is demanding transparency on how the savings will be used. Speaking to Radio Sapiencia, NEED spokesperson Moses Matovu noted that Parliament had already approved the appropriated funds for the celebrations, raising questions about the fate of the allocated money. Matovu called on the Ministry of Finance Permanent Secretary Ramadan Gobi to explain whether the funds will be redirected to critical sectors such as health, education and infrastructure, all returned to the Treasury. The government announced last week that it would scale down national holiday celebrations as part of sovereignty measures, a move expected to save billions of shillings from the consolidated fund. Following President Yoweri Museveni's State of National Address on June 4, 2026, some members of Parliament have expressed concerns that several key issues were not adequately addressed, including corruption and land conflicts in northern Uganda. Speaking to former Leader of Opposition and Glue City Woman Member of Parliament, Betty Awol Ochan commended government's efforts to fight household poverty through various empowerment programs. However, he called on the president to address corruption allegations in the Parish Development Model, PDM. Ochan also noted that President Museveni did not address the persistent land conflicts in northern Uganda and the challenges facing the business community, noting that high taxes continue to burden entrepreneurs, forcing many Ugandans out of the business.
3: For us in the north, I didn't hear a lot about language. Land conflict is still a big problem with us in the north. Very easy for other people to come just enter the land of our people. We say they should leave. We find them fencing even 3 square miles, 2 square miles. Are you not ashamed? Where are the indigenous going to live? If you can fence 2 square miles, 3 square miles. Those who have fenced those kind of land, even if you think you have acquired it legally, you should be ashamed. Because even us who are indigenous people, we don't have that kind of land. So that should be addressed.
2: The government has proposed 38 bills for consideration by Parliament during the coming financial year 2026-2027 as part of its legislative agenda aimed at strengthening governance, service delivery, and national development. This was unveiled by President Yoweri Museveni while delivering the State of Nation Address at Kolo Independence Grounds on Thursday 4th, June 2026. The bills seek to address key sectors including governance, security, education, agriculture, tourism, infrastructure, and workers' affairs. Among the proposed bills are the Building Substance Bill 2025, the Small Arms and Light Weapons Control Bill 2023, amendments to the Universities and Other Tertiary Institutions Act, and the Education Act of 2008. Other proposals include the Curriculum Assessment and Admission Bill, the Food and Agriculture Regulatory Bill 2026, the Animal Disease Amendment Bill 2026, the Uganda Railways Bill 2026, the National Legal Examination Central Bill 2026, and the Real Estate Bill 2025. The legislative agenda also includes an intelligence service policy framework, among others, other measures aimed at supporting the country's development priorities. The resident district commissioner of Chotia District, Apollo Mugume, has warned land grabbers who are exploiting residents of Chotila and forcing them off their land and properties to stop it. While meeting the newly sworn-in leader of Kasali Town Council, RDC, Mugume said that local leaders should work closely with the RDC's office by reporting land-related disputes in their areas so that they can help the affected persons. He also urged the leaders to implement the directive of Yoweri Kaguta Museveni to fight corruption, which has become widespread in the country, especially in government programs aimed at lifting Ugandans out of poverty. Some of the leaders, including Dennis Lukwago, who represents Chigenya Ward on the Kasali Town Council, said that he would work hard to ensure that the concerns of the people of Chigenya are heard, particularly on issues related to healthcare, education, and other community needs.
1: Health news from the source. From the source.
2: The Minister for Health, Dr. Chris Baryomunsi, has urged governments prioritize disease prevention as a key strategy for building a healthier population and reducing the cost of treatment. His remarks come at a time when the region is grappling with the new Ebola outbreak originating from the Democratic Republic of Congo. Dr. Baryomunsi emphasized the need for the deliberate recruitment of more medical doctors, particularly for health center full facilities, noting that training institutions are now producing a growing number of health professionals who should be absorbed into the health sector. He also issued a stern warning to individuals involved in the theft of medicines from the public health facilities, saying the practice continues to cause persistent drug shortages and denies many Ugandans access to essential treatment.
4: We are going to focus first of all on prevention and health promotion, because when we examine the disease burden in Uganda, we have a combination of both communicable diseases and non-communicable diseases, and the both tangles, we are having a high rate in both areas. So we have focus on preventive health care and health promotion, but also address the question of curative and rehabilitative services, to ensure that we have adequate numbers of health workers at all levels.
2: Lastly, now for news, the fragile ceasefire between the U.S. and Iran faced renewed strain as both sides exchanged military action. The U.S. said it intercepted 4 Iranian attack drones near the Strait of Hormuz and later struck Iranian radar sites to prevent further threats. In response, Iran reportedly launched missiles at U.S. military facilities in Kuwait and Bahrain. According to U.S. Central Command, 6 of the 7 missiles were intercepted, while 1 failed to reach its target. The latest escalation follows recent exchanges of strikes that have tested the ceasefire in place since April. Meanwhile, a drone attack on Kuwait International Airport killed 1 person and injured more than 60 others. Iran's Revolutionary Guard denied responsibility, claiming the damage results from a U.S. intercepted malfunction. That means that's the end of our news. Thanks for listening. I remain Francis Luvega. A nice weekend.
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1: Abanga beyo na beno. 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
0: Oo musu. 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

0: Every child deserves a healthy start in life. 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
1: Singo omuntu yenna akusaba ebikwata ku akawunti okwoterekera sente mu banka. 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
4: 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Through my fault, through my most grievous fault, therefore as the Blessed Mary, ever Virgin, I am the angels and saints. 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Through my fault, through my most grievous fault, therefore I ask the Blessed Mary, ever Virgin, who with the angels and saints, to pray for me to the Lord our God.
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6: 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I confess to you, Almighty God, and to my brothers and sisters, that I have greatly sinned in my thoughts and in my words, in what I have done and in what I have failed to do, through my most previous thoughts. Therefore, I ask Blessed Mary, ever Virgin, all the angels and saints, and to my brothers and sisters, to pray for me to the Lord our God.
3: Otegedde waakulemedde
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3: Oli yabadali mewa watona. 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
2: Ekyo kye kibadde ekiseera kyenkya Sande mu program Atenderezebwe. 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